and the thunder crashes down. How can I feel so alone with so many people gathered

Harlem. I was just actually like thinking about my $50, all I had to survive in Harlem. I was like, what's the point, you know? 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